washed my face, combed my hair, and then left this place. And felt the shiver in my chest when I hit the door, the promise of something worth living

0: Recorded live for World Cafe, Say She, that's Under the Sun. It's from their new album, Cut and Rewind. 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

up and see. All you've done, the path you've come, the things that you've achieved. And when you're doubting, I hope you'll trust in me.

Guests on Paul's new record include guitarists Joe Bonamassa and Luther Dickinson. And his crazy life includes working in a furniture factory, a stint as a professional boxer, and a childhood dream of being a ventriloquist, which was inspired by a ventriloquist evangelist who he has a song about on his record. His latest album is Life is Just a Vapor. That was Paul Thorne. Thank you to the Paul Thorne Band. Our thanks to Ray Benson, to Sonny Sweeney, and to Andy Friedman. And a big thank you to our audience here in Charleston, West Virginia. And thanks, as always, to you.

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1: 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One of the stories we're following, a teen paralyzed after a fall during an Athens block party, dropped his lawsuit against the organizers. Thomas Billington has that report in the online newsroom. Join us today at 2 o'clock for Here and Now. This is one of the stories they're working on for today's show.
2: I'm Indira Lakshmanan. Health Secretary Robert F. Kennedy Jr. is urging Americans to get off antidepressants. Psychiatrists say that's only responsible.

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1: 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Coming up in 1 hour at 1 o'clock, we've got fresh air for you. 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
4: So they're threatening to censure a former president.